0: can't take it up, so I'm gonna take it down. 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
3: 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But we can put it on YouTube. How about that?

0: 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You're the last thought on my mind.
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This is for the outcast, so lost control, no one knows. Sing it for the can't go back. Sing it for the broken past. Sing it

Yeah, everybody hurts sometimes, I know that's what they say. But right now it seems this loneliness won't go away, yeah. Can anybody feel this heartache? Is anyone around? 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We can't enjoy the moment when we always want what's next, yeah. Just when I can't take no more.

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1: Kind of just feel like I'd like to break it down for a second, maybe talk to the people and maybe let them in on you know, kind of where I'm coming from. No, seriously, I got something I want to say. 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

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Gonna be some tough times, but God got you. This is a big move.

his chest. He didn't run off like his brother, but his soul was just as dead. What if the church on Sundays

free. What if all the things I've done, yeah, were just attempts at earning love, yeah? Cause the hole inside my heart is stupid deep.